Very good. Boys and girls, let's look and say, who's this? Yes, it's Li Dong. Now, I will show you Li Dong's social map.

0: Please look. Who's this? 李东。同学们，你能帮李东回答这个问题吗？请使用 This is 来回答这个问题。
1: This is my dad.
0: Good. Look at this. Who's this? 李东。
1: This is my mom.
0: Good. Who's this? 李东。
1: This is my sister.
0: And who's this?
1: This is my teacher.
0: Next. Who's this? 李东。
1: This is my classmate.
0: The last one.Who's this?
1: This is my brother.
0: Excellent. Now, let's play a game. Role play. 同学们，下面我们来玩一个游戏。请大家看右侧的转盘。帮助李东回答这个问题。Who's she? Or...Who's he? 使用这样的句型 She's my, he's my. Are you ready? Let's go. Who's he?
1: He's my dad.
0: The next one. Who's she?
2: She's my mom.
0: Next one.Who's he?
1: He's my classmate.
0: We keep going. Who's she?
2: She's my teacher.
0: Next. Who's he?
1: He's my brother.
0: The last one. Who's she?
2: She's my sister.
0: Very good. Now, let's chant. 请同学们再次跟唱第二个歌谣。
3: Listen and sing.
2: My family.

0: Alright, that's all about. Now, let's learn. 同学们，我们就复习到这里。现在我们来开始学习本课的新知识。Please open your book and turn to page 40. Look at the first picture. 同学们，请大家观察第一幅图片。Who's she?
1: She is Sarah.
0: Yes, she is Sarah. And look at this. What's this? It's a calendar. 同学们，

0: 注意观察，这是一本日历，上面显示的是一月一日。What special day is it?
1: It's New Year's Day.
0: Good. It's New Year's Day. And what will Sarah do on New Year's Day? What is happening? 同学们，在这一天 ，Sarah 将会做什么呢？我们来观看故事。
2: Fun time.
3: My New Year cards are ready. This is for Sam. He is my brother. This is for my dad. This is for my mom. This is for Miss White. She is my teacher.This is for Chen Jie. She is my classmate. She is my friend, too.
4: This is for Sarah.
1: She is my classmate. She is my friend, too.
0: So, boys and girls, what does Sarah do? 同学们 ,Sarah 在故事当中做了哪些事情呢？
1: She gives people New Year cards.
0: Yes, Sarah gives many people New Year cards. But who does Sarah give cards to? 同学们 ,Sarah 给很多身边的人送去了新年贺卡。她都给谁送了呢？我们再次观看故事。
2: Fun time!
3: My New Year cards are ready. This is for Sam. He is my brother. This is for my dad. This is for my mom. This is for Miss White. She is my teacher. This is for Chen Jie.She is my classmate. She is my friend, too.
4: This is for Sarah.
1: She is my classmate. She is my friend, too.
0: So, boys and girls, who does Sarah give cards to? Who is he or who is she? 同学们，请跟老师再一次观看故事的图片，回答这个问题。你可以使用 she is, he is 来回答。Look, who's he?
1: He is my brother.
0: Who's she?
1: She is my mom.
0: Look at this one.Who's he?
1: He is my dad.
0: Good. Who's she?
1: She is my teacher.
0: The last one. Who's she?
1: She is my classmate.
0: Good. How do people feel?After they get the New Year cards. 同学们，大家收到新年贺卡后是怎样的心情呢？我们再次观看故事并发现细节。
2: Fun time!
3: My New Year cards are ready. This is for Sam.He is my brother. This is for my dad. This is for my mom. This is for Miss White. She is my teacher.

0: This is for Chen Jie. She is my classmate. She is my friend too.
1: This is for Sarah.

0: They are happy because I can see they are smiling.
1: Yes, people are smiling. 大家都很高兴，我们可以从他们的笑容当中看到。Another question. What can people say after getting the cars? Can you guess? 同学们，大家收到贺卡后，可以对 Sarah 说些什么呢？
2: 我认为 Sarah 的弟弟会说 Thank you, Sarah.
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1: 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How do you know? 同学们可以观察故事当中的图片 ，Sarah 的表情。Sarah 高兴吗？
0: Yes, she is happy. She is smiling too.
1: Yes, Sarah 也很开心，因为她也在微笑。What does 陈杰 do at the end of the story? 在故事的最后，陈杰做了什么呢？我们观看故事的片段。
3: This is for Sarah. She is my classmate. She is my friend too.
1: So, what does 陈杰 do?
0: She gives a card to Sarah and says, This is for Sarah. She is my classmate. She is my friend too.
1: Yes. 陈杰也给 Sarah 回赠了贺卡。同学们，我们看一看这两幅图并思考，你学到了什么呢？
0: 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She is my friend too. 我学到了同学和朋友之间应该互相关心，表达友爱。
1: Yes, so the story tells us giving cards is a good way to show our love. And we should love the people around us. And sometimes giving isGetting. 这个故事告诉我们很多道理，同学们可以下课之后和同学们讨论并分享。 OK, now let's practice. First, let's listen and repeat. 请同学们听到叮咚一声后复述对话。
3: My New Year cards are ready.This is for Sam. He is my brother. This is for my dad. This is for my mom. This is for Miss White. She is my teacher. This is for Chen Jie. She is my classmate.She is my friend, too.
4: This is for Sarah.
3: She is my classmate. She is my friend, too.
1: Okay, now let's think. 同学们，在生活中，我们还有哪些方式可以表达对身边重要的人的关心呢？有时，我们为老师送上一杯水。给家长捏一捏肩膀，和同学分享一本书，都是很好的方式。Okay, that's about the homework. 我们下课之后可以尝试补充故事内容。

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0: Oh, what a lovely song. So, what is the song about? It's about colors, about numbers, or about feelings?
1: The song is about feelings.
0: Great. The song is about feelings. We all have different feelings. Now, please open your book and turn to page 26. Look, what do you see in the picture?
1: I see a girl. She is tired.
0: She is tired. She's rubbing her eyes.
2: I see a girl. She is hungry.
0: She's hungry. She's eating an apple now.
1: I see a girl. She is happy.
0: Yes, she's smiling. Yes, very good, everybody. Now, please turn to page 28. Look, who is he?
1: He is John Baker.
0: John Baker is talking. Let's watch. What is he talking about?
3: I'm happy. I'm tired. I'm hungry. I'm sad.I'm angry.
0: What is he talking about? Is he talking about colors he likes? Is he talking about numbers he likes? Or is he talking about feelings he has? Yes, he's talking about feelings he has. So John is ready to go to school. Let's go with John and find out his feelings.It's 9 o'clock. John is on the playground. He's on the slide now. Hello, John. How do you feel?
3: I'm happy.
0: Oh, playing on the slide. He is happy. Playing on the slide. How do you feel?
4: Happy. Happy.
0: Happy. Follow me. Happy. A-A-A. A-A-A. Happy.Happy. When you are playing, you feel happy. You can say, I'm happy. I'm happy.
2: I'm happy.
0: Great. You say it's great. It's 11 o'clock. John is running. Hello, John. How do you feel?
3: I'm tired.
0: Oh, he's tired. After PE class,How do you feel?
4: Tired. Tired.
0: Tired. Tired. After PE class, you feel tired. You can say, I'm tired. I'm tired. And you try.
1: I'm tired.
0: Great. After PE class, you feel tired. You can say, I'm tired.Oh, look, John lost the game. He is crying. Hello, John. Are you okay?
3: I'm sad.
0: Oh, he is so sad. Losing the game feels sad. What about you? How do you feel?
4: Sad. Sad.
0: Sad. A-A-A.Sad. Sad. He feels sad. What about you? Oh, when you feel sad, you can say, I'm sad. I'm sad.
1: I'm sad.
0: It's okay. So, John is sad. What do you want to say to John?
2: 我想对他说友谊第一比赛第二 Friendship first
5: 我想对他说我们要努力拼搏永不言败 Never give up
6: 我想对他说你可以每天都做运动 Do more exercise
0: Thank you boys and girls Thank you for your help. So, John, don't be sad. Try your best. Next time, you will be the winner. It's 12 o'clock now. John is in the canteen. Wow, yummy food. How do you feel, John?
3: I'm hungry.
0: Oh, you are hungry. Seeing yummy food, how do you feel?
4: Hungry. Hungry.
0: You feel hungry. Your tummy's blank. So you say, hungry. Hungry. Hungry. Hungry. Seeing yummy food, you feel hungry. You can say,I'm hungry. I'm hungry. Now you try.
3: I'm hungry.
0: Good. I'm hungry. Now it's 4 p.m. John is at home. Hey, John, how do you feel?
3: I'm angry.
0: Huh? Why are you angry? Oh, because the bird wants to take away his book.What a naughty bird! The bird wants to take away your book. How do you feel?
4: Angry. Angry.
0: Angry. Angry. Angry. Angry. When you feel angry, you can say, I'm angry. I'm angry. Now you try.
5: I'm angry.
0: Okay, everyone, do you know

0: feeling angry is okay, but what can you do if you feel angry? Please deal with me. First, you can take a deep breath. And then you can count from 10 to 1. 10, 9, 8, 7, 6, 5, 4, 3, 2, 1. I'm okay now. So, when you feel angry, you can try to do like this. We know John's day and John's feelings. Now, let's review. Playing on the slide, how do you feel?
1: I'm happy.
0: After PE class, how do you feel?
1: I'm tired.
0: Seeing yummy food, how do you feel?
1: I'm hungry.
0: Losing the game, how do you feel?
1: I'm sad.
0: The bird wants to take away your book. How do you feel?
1: I'm angry.
0: Okay, so time for us to listen and point. Please show me your finger. Point at the sentences. Let's go.
1: I'm happy. I'm tired. I'm hungry. I'm sad. I'm angry.
0: You did a good job. This time, let's listen, point, and repeat. You can say it loudly. Let's go.
2: I'm happy.
3: I'm happy.
2: I'm tired.
3: I'm tired.
2: I'm hungry.
3: I'm hungry.
2: I'm sad.
3: I'm sad.
2: I'm angry.
3: I'm angry.
0: Okay, boys and girls, time for us to do role play. And you are John now. Please say, let's go. Playing on the slide, how do you feel?
4: I'm happy.
0: After PE class, how do you feel?
5: I'm tired.
0: Seeing yummy food, how do you feel?
4: I'm hungry.
0: Losing the game, how do you feel?
4: I'm sad.
0: Oh, you are sad. The bird wants to take away your book. How do you feel?
5: I'm angry.
0: Good, everyone. You did a very good job. It's time for us to play games. Do you want to play games? Yes, let's go. First, let's play missing game. Please look and say, happy, sad, angry. Now close your eyes. Open your eyes, please. Happy, angry. What's missing? Yes, sad is missing. Round two. Happy, sad, angry, hungry. Close your eyes. Open your eyes, please. Angry, sad, happy. What's missing? Hungry is missing. Excellent. Round three. Tired, sad, hungry, angry, happy. Close your eyes. Open your eyes. Wow, what are missing? Sad, hungry, angry. Yes, tired is missing, happy is missing. You did a very good job. Excellent, boys and girls. And now I have an emotion camera. This time you should look at the camera and make your face. And then say your feelings. Are you ready? Let's go. Look at the camera. 1, 2, 3.
4: I'm happy.
0: Look at the camera.

0: 1, 2, 3.
1: I'm hungry.
0: Look at the camera. 1, 2, 3.
1: I'm sad.
0: So great. What about boys? Let's go. Look at the camera. 1, 2, 3.
2: I'm angry.
0: Look at the camera. 1, 2, 3.
2: I'm sad.
0: Look at the camera. 1, 2, 3.
2: I'm tired.
0: Good. You can show your feelings. Now let's play and say. I say,
3: show me happy.
0: And you please show your face and say,
1: I'm happy.
0: Let's go. Show me happy.
2: I'm happy.
0: I'm happy. Great. Show me angry.
2: I'm angry.
0: I'm angry. Show me happy.
2: I'm happy.
0: Happy again. Good. Show me sad.
1: I'm sad.
0: I'm sad. Show me hungry.
1: I'm hungry.
0: I'm hungry. Good. Show me tired.
2: I'm tired.
0: That's great. You can show your feelings very well. Now, time for us to say the chant. It's an interesting song. And please try to enjoy it first.
4: I'm sad.
5: Oh no.
4: I'm tired.
5: Oh no.
4: I'm happy. I'm happy.
5: Yes, yes, yes.
4: I'm angry.
5: Oh no.
4: I'm hungry.
5: Oh no.
4: I'm happy. I'm happy.
5: Yes, yes, yes.
0: Okay, it's interesting, right? Now this time, let's try to chant together. Let's go.
4: I'm sad.
0: I'm sad.
5: Oh no.
0: Oh no.
4: I'm tired.
0: I'm tired.
5: Oh no.
0: Oh, no.
4: I'm happy. I'm happy.
5: Yes, yes, yes.
4: I'm angry.
5: Oh no.
4: I'm hungry.
5: Oh no.
4: I'm happy. I'm happy.
5: Yes, yes, yes.
0: Okay, everyone, you did a very good job. Okay, here we have a book, a feeling book. First, let's enjoy the feeling book together.
6: My feelings.I'm happy. I smile. I'm hungry. I want to eat. I'm sad. I cry. I'm angry. I stamp my foot. I'm tired. I go to bed.I give myself a thumbs up. I'm surprised. I have a present. All my feelings are okay. They are all a part of me.
0: Do you like this book? This time, let's read this book together. Let's go.
6: My feelings.
0: My feelings.
6: I'm happy. I smile.
0: I'm happy. I smile.
6: I'm hungry. I want to eat.
0: I'm hungry. I want to eat.
6: I'm sad. I cry.
0: I'm sad. I cry.
6: I'm angry. I stamp my foot.
0: I'm angry. I stamp my foot.
6: I'm tired. I go to bed.
0: I'm tired. I go to bed.
6: I'm proud. I give myself a thumbs up.
0: I'm proud. I give myself a thumbs up.
6: I'm surprised. I have a present.
0: I'm surprised.

0: my feelings are okay.
1: All my feelings are okay.
0: They are all a part of me.
1: They are all a part of me. So everyone, in today's class, we talked about so many feelings. And look, do you want to make your own feelings book?

0: even when the plant is flowering.
1: 现在，中国的太极拳已经流传到150多个国家和地区。海外有1.5亿人练太极拳。在欧美，太极文化经典《道德经》的西文译本总数近500种。在译成外文的名著发行量上，《圣经》第一，《道德经》第二。太极是一种通达的武术，也是一种温和持正的人生态度，是文化交流的信使，也是生命的行舟，具有独特的东方文化魅力。从北京到上海，中国的两大中心城市，科技与经济高速发展，文化在这里交流融合，快节奏一直是这两座城市鲜明的标签。而当人们开始重新审视内心的一刻，慢却成了人们内心寻求的桃源圣境。一些人也因此爱上了慢节奏却奥妙凝聚的太极。千年的太极还有着太多人不知道的时尚与幽深。上海的街头，往来交错的人群中，脚穿皮鞋，一身棉衣和牛仔裤， Patrick 和儿子 Kate 正气定神闲地打着太极。年过70的新西兰人 Patrick 已经修习太极40多年，这样随性的装束也是他主张的太极修习理念之一。
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1: Patrick, 1950年出生于新西兰。从10岁起，酷爱武术的 Patrick 就开始学习西方拳击和摔跤。1973年，大学还没毕业的他就被中国太极的神韵深深吸引。
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0: I'm used a very refined and subtle yi that it brought the power up through the body from the ground in like a wave in the sea. So the power would come from the ground through the body, and the body would stay very soft.At some level, and then I went to meet the teacher in Malaysia, and I found the stories to be true. When I tried anything with them, I had not the slightest chance. Some unusual skill, not easily explained by just speed and strength.

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1: 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He didn't want to teach his Tai Chi to foreigners. But over some years, he saw that my wish to learn was a true one. And after 2 years, he took me.

0: through his skill. And yeah, I'm very interested to see how it will affect me in the future and how I can put it into action in my daily life at home.
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2: Actually, I felt like my life was not a normal life.
3: Yeah.
2: Because I was out of school quite a lot and traveling the world a lot. Not living one home in one country, go to the same school every day. So when I was younger, I had the feeling like I want to live a normal life.
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2: 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And it's something I wanted back again.
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2: But I always knew when I get older, for sure I will want to spend my life, the rest of my life training the Tai Chi. Because even from a young age, I could understand it was something very valuable for your life. It's something you will never regret training, never regret putting the time and energy into.
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5: Pull away from the right hand. The arm to the back wall. The right hand and the right foot come in together.
1: 以柔克刚的太极拳法，经过多年的修习，除了让 Patrick 拥有了肌肉的记忆，还拥有了内心的自然沉淀。
5: You learn something about relating to another person, and how if an aggressive force comes from another person in a psychological sense, how we might yield, neutralize, and ultimately give it back to the person.But that sort of skill is secondary to the internal refinements. That if you are refined deeply inside yourself, then you will naturally project that culture out into the society around you, to the benefit of all.
6: Through the sita, to look for the fullness and warmth around the knees.Through the jaw, fullness and warmth around the elbows.